Sometimes I feel like the world spins opposite of the way you spin. Sometimes you just gotta create your own.

0: 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You're acting crazy.
1: 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I am not crazy.
0: I called you crazy.
1: Just
0: I called you crazy. I said you're

0: 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The family niggas will rat on you. That's why we gotta be prepared to take whoever out.
1: To jest nocnik na 98.6.
2: Oh, you hoes. Get a grip, motherfucker.
3: Yeah.